0: 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Posloucháš Fresh Radio.
1: Oh yeah. What's up world? It's a Master G, y'all. Sugar Hill Gang. Wonder Mike.

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We've lost dancing. We've lost dancing. If I can live through

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I wanna say I wish that you never left.

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Jsme metropolitní rádio. Can't touch this. Can't touch this. Can't touch this.

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What's happened? Now, I'm gonna tell you, brother, it takes two to love. And things start turning all the way around.

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1: This is In the Mood with Nicole Mudaber. In the Mood. 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I'm Nicole Mudaber. Welcome to In the Mood Radio. His three-tracker EP, Pulsion, has just dropped, and let me tell you, I can't play these tracks enough. And if you've partied with me lately, you surely heard them on the dance floor. Bombs all the way. Let's not waste any more time. Frank Biazzi taking control for the next hour. Hit it.

0: massive support from the usual suspects: Richie Horton, Dax J, O'Faze, Sam Paganini, Joseph Capriati, Luke Slater, Mistress Barbara, Anne, The Advent, Holland, everybody is onto this one. Belgian techno Frank Biazzi, this week here on In the Mood.
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same technology can be used for good and for evil. 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

0: Oh, by the way, it all started like this. 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

0: go. There's something I want you to have.
1: Oh, it's beautiful. But wait a minute, isn't this...
0: Yeah, yes it is.
1: But I thought the old lady dropped it into the ocean in the air.
0: Well, baby, I went down and got it for you.
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